0: the spirits when they need you. This life is more than just a read-through.
1: La radio es urgencia. Es pausa.

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Let's make it. All right. This is an express. Not like this is live on radio or anything, so we're good.

0: sleeping all alone.
1: Así de una.
0: Someone kills the pain.
1: Sin retoques.
0: Filling in the silence.
1: Íntimo e intenso.
0: Finally drifts
1: Acústicos away. En Radio Una.

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Yeah. 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